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Happy Mother's Day weekend, all the moms. It's Steve Summers. Now, on Monday, we're giving away another jackpot that will be doubled. 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
4: 5 years. 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
4: Hard Rock Casino Rockford says it's ready to add a hotel and convention center that's been part of its plan since coming to the city. It plans to break ground later this year with a target to open in late 2027. 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It's expected to break ground once Rockford City Council approves issuing bonds for funding the project. 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

the coast, remember five for beach, you and me. That sunset, cliffs by the sea, and the night rolled in. And you still talk about that moon that I can't recall.

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Happy Mother's Day weekend, all the moms. It's Steve Summers. Now, on Monday, we're giving away another jackpot that will be doubled. 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
1: Be By You, I got sent the song through a friend and didn't know any of the guys personally that wrote the song. 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
1: 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I'll be your host. 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
1: Shauna, you are calling number 10.
2: Woo! Okay.
1: What is Shauna doing these days?
2: I'm just working.
1: What's your hometown?
2: I'm in Chesney Park.
1: All right. So, Shauna, you've been keeping track of all the guesses?
2: I have been.
1: All right. Well, let's see what you have up your sleeve. What do you think's in jackpot 244, Shauna?
2: Let's say 495.
1: Checking it.
3: Oh, baby. Bullseye.
1: Woo!
3: Yeah, bullseye, baby.
1: Shauna, you did it.
2: Woo!
1: Right on the bullseye.
2: Oh, my gosh. Thank you so much.
1: $495 coming your way. You talk about a windfall. You got it.
2: Thank goodness. Thank you. Oh, my gosh.
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I know it starts with hello, the next thing you know, you try to be nice and some guy's getting too close, trying to pick you up, trying to get you to run. 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
3: I had taught junior high in Berwyn, Illinois. And I had this one little skinny kid with glasses. And I'd holler at him, "Peter, sit down. Peter, leave the girls alone. Peter, don't do that." Well, Peter went into the Marine Corps because he liked me. But now, when I go to the wall, I go to the panel with his name. He was 19 years old at BFC when he was killed. Now he would be in his 70s. So, you know, when we go to the wall, I will ask again, you know, what panel is Peter Turka on? And I'll visit Peter.
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Happy Mother's Day weekend, all the moms. It's Steve Summers. 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

0: It's Steve Summers. Now, on Monday, we're giving away another jackpot that will be doubled. 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

0: will be at the United Center June 2nd and 3rd. That is Megan Maroney and Beautiful Things. Sold out both of those dates at the United Center in like lickety-split time. I don't know where lickety-split came from. I don't know. It's Steve Summers. Welcome to Monday morning. Mother's Day, now a part of history. A lot of people were on the phone yesterday. 1.2 billion calls were placed yesterday. 1.2 billion calls to mom. The average American sent out about 2.6 billion Mother's Day cards as well. And those who forgot are now hiding out somewhere. That is for sure. If you can't call your mom like me because she's in heaven, hopefully you had some time to spend some time thinking of her and talking to her and just remembering. I think that's a big part about it as well. So Mother's Day now in the books, except for a couple of things. We have to announce our big Mother's Day winners from thebullrockford.com for the very cool prize packs from Urban Farm Girl. Their Main Street Market is coming up this Saturday, by the way. So we have those to announce. And we also have our Mother's Day big grand prize, the $500 Visa gift card for First Northern Credit Union and all the other goodies to announce here later today as well. So that is around the corner. Also today, we're going to be talking to visiting angels at about 8:15 this morning about shoeboxes for soldiers and how important that is. And Bullseye Free Money Game, we gave it away on Friday. We have a new jackpot 247, starting at 8:45 this morning. And again, we will be doubling the amount of winning with the help of Urban Farm Girl. You picked a great morning to be here with 95.3 The Bullseye.
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95.3 The Bullet, Steve Summers. I was just reading that plastic surgeons are expecting a surge in Botox injections this week because mom got a whole bunch of gift certificates for Mother's Day yesterday. Huh. I didn't even think of that gift. Here is MacArthur, Hardy, Eric Church, Morgan Wallen, Tim McGraw on 95.3 The Bullet.

0: Jinx and Aldean on 95.3 The Bull, 6:30 sharp. It's Monday morning again. I hope you had a wonderful Mother's Day weekend. And I kind of have to agree with what Lee Bryce said on his social media pages over the weekend. Every day should be Mother's Day. We should show that kind of appreciation each and every day for our moms who do so much. And hopefully you did as much as you could to let mom know how special she really is in your life. Don't forget, Father's Day now is coming up in June, and the weather better be as nice as it was this past weekend for Dad. So I'm just telling you, Mother Nature, just say it. All right, what's happening in downtown Rockford at the city council meeting for the Hard Rock Casino? Well, let's find out with Kevin Haas.
1: Rockford City Council members will meet tonight to discuss whether to issue $90 million in bonds for Hard Rock Casino Rockford's new hotel. The debt would be repaid entirely by Hard Rock, meaning no tax dollars would be used for the construction. Hard Rock benefits by getting a lower interest rate on its borrowing than it could through traditional financing. The matter goes before the city's Finance and Personnel Committee starting at 5:30 p.m. A former Cherry Valley police officer and Winnebago County Sheriff's deputy has been arrested on charges of stalking and official misconduct. Tyler Bryant was arrested Friday by the Illinois State Police. They started investigating in March after the Cherry Valley Police Department received a complaint about Bryant, who was a part-time officer at the time. Investigators say he committed the offense over several years while he was a Cherry Valley police officer and later a full-time deputy for the sheriff's office. He has resigned from both jobs. North Main Market Company will hold its first public open house next month as it looks to find partners that share its vision to create a food-centric destination on Rockford's North End. The future food hall and greenhouse is the vision of Bobby Walsh and Joel Zirkel, who are redeveloping the two-acre former Village Green site at 2640 North Main Street. They hope to meet with potential food vendors, food truck operators, and other culinary entrepreneurs at the open house. It goes from 6 p.m. to 8 p.m. on Monday, June 1st. Reporting for RockRiverCurrent.com, I'm Kevin Haas.
0: And just like that, the Cubs have a two-game losing streak as they lose to the Rangers 3-0 yesterday. White Sox win 2-1 over the Mariners, Brewers over the Yankees 4-3, and the Cardinals come up short after 10 innings, 3-2, to the Padres, San Diego getting the win. Today, everybody gets the day off. Hockey action, the Canadiens beat the Sabres, and the Ducks beat the Golden Knights to tie up their series at 2 apiece. NBA playoffs, the 76ers lose to the Knicks, and New York wins their series advance to the Eastern Conference Finals. And the Timberwolves survive 114-109 over the Spurs, even up their series at 2 games apiece. Today, the Pistons will be in Cleveland to take on the Cavaliers, and the Lakers will host the Thunder, and the Lakers looking to hold off elimination. And in NASCAR at Watkins Glen, Shane Van Gisbergen wins, gets the checkered flag in front of Michael McDowell, and Ty Gibbs rolls in third. That's a look at sports. 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

Plenty of sunshine for your Monday with a high of 65. 41 for the overnight low into Tuesday. We start off with plenty of sunshine, warming up to 77 degrees in the afternoon. We do have a slight chance of a shower or thunderstorm on Tuesday afternoon into the evening. Then on Wednesday, back to sunny skies with a high of 64. Then sunny for the rest of the week, temps in the 70s. 80s roll in for the weekend ahead.

Good morning. It is Steve Summers. Thanks for waking up with 95.3 The Bull. Not a fast car, but a very cool-looking truck pulled up on Friday. Wayne from Rockford dropped off a whole bunch of supplies for shoeboxes for soldiers, and I will lay it all out for you next on 95.3 The Bull.

0: I believe that is the song that put Lainey Wilson on the radar for everyone, along with Cole Swindell and Never Say Never. I love that duet. It's Steve Summers. Welcome to Monday. Hopefully, again, you had a great Mother's Day. We had a great day on Friday getting ready for the weekend. Wayne from Rockford rolled in right around the noon hour on Friday, and he had a pickup truck. Wayne of Rockford served in the Navy from 1978 to 1982, and he remembered getting care packages from home and how it changed his life. He was talking about how at that point you could send chocolates over like Fannie Mae candies and how he used it as currency because everybody wanted it and they would pay big dollars and big stuff for chocolate. It's crazy, but it's true. It was a touch from home, a touch point from home. And his family now, they go shopping. They went to Sam's Club. He and his mom say, this is what we did. This is what we do. We go shopping. We donate to you. And he brought in all kinds of goodies for shoeboxes for soldiers. You could do the same. And again, due to increased restrictions, what we're able to accept now to ship back overseas has changed. You can get that list at thebullrockford.com. 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They're going to be here on the show at about 8:15 this morning talking about what it means to them to help out with shoeboxes for soldiers. And the Postal Shop, who help us get this all into the hands of the men and women of the military. 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Zach Lamb is going to be here tomorrow. He is the champion of this initiative for years, and he is honored to be a part of it as well. And we're honored to have him on our team this year in a big capacity. 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Shoeboxes for soldiers. 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
9: I had taught junior high in Berwyn, Illinois. 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And I'd holler at him, Peter, sit down. Peter, leave the girls alone. Peter, don't do that. Well, Peter went into the Marine Corps because he liked me. But now, when I go to the wall, I go to the panel with his name. 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Now he would be in his 70s. So, you know, when we go to the wall, I will ask again, you know, what panel is Peter Turka on? 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
17: And the white line's getting longer, and the saddle's getting cold. I'm much too young.
0: The stage is set for mega superstar Garth Brooks back in 1988, when after a performance at Nashville's Bluebird Cafe, he is signed to his first record deal with Capitol Records. Reba McEntire began filming her role in 1994 for the TV movie Is There Life Out There, based on her hit song of the same name.
17: But here in the real world, it's not that.
0: And on this date in 2004, Alan Jackson auctioned off his 1963 Thunderbird for $35,000 for a domestic violence shelter in Williamson County in Tennessee. That's a guy with a big old heart. That is your flashback for Monday, May 11th. I'm Steve Summers, 95.3 The Bull.

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They don't just tow it, they fix it too. 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

0: 93 The Bull and What Kind of Man, 715. Last call. You got to sign up now for our fishing adventure, the Walleye Connection, July 5th through July 9th. We're going up to Minnesota's Lake of the Woods with Ballard's Resort, $1,150. 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So don't miss out.
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0: And don't miss out on Backstage Country with Elena starting tonight. She will be at Old Settlers Days on Friday night, June 19th, but she'll be on your radio tonight. Yes, Ashley McBride will be your co-host tonight with Elena on 95.3 The Bull from 8 until midnight. Don't miss out on Backstage Country. The big buzz in country music is the fact that Riley Green will join Kelly Clarkson and Adam Levine as coaches for the season 30 of The Voice. Kelly Clarkson said, "We have never officially met, and I am super excited and stoked to coach alongside Riley Green." Riley Green added, "I guess y'all can start calling me coach now. I'll see you this fall." Wow. It just it happened so fast, I think, for Riley Green. I'm still kind of like, wow, that's kind of unique for Riley. He gets a great shot at all that super fame and stardom. But, man, when you're hot, I guess. So, yes, of course I'm going to watch it now because Riley Green is on there. I'm going to see what it's all about, and you will be watching too. Brad Paisley and his wife Kimberly Williams Paisley were awarded honorary doctorates from Belmont University over the weekend. The couple thanked President Jones and the Belmont Board of Trustees for the recognition. And finally, it looks like Morgan Wallen performed in Indianapolis where he did his famous walk out onto the stage to start the show with WNBA star Caitlin Clark. So he wasn't skunked out of guests when he went to Indianapolis. Caitlin Clark made the walk. The crowd went wild. And that's a look at your bulletin today.
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And now Kane Brown has a bar. At least not yet. We'll tell you about the opening and what's planned for opening weekend in Nashville when Kane Brown pulls the trigger and cuts the red ribbon and gets the party started in Lower Broadway. Those details coming up after your voice judge, Riley Green.

0: Luke Combs, both bar owners on Lower Broadway, by the way, and different round here. And a new bar owner, Kane Brown, has announced that May 22nd, a Friday, Kane Brown's on Broadway will be opening at 10 a.m. Don't you love it when a bar opens at 10 a.m. on Lower Broadway? It's a wonderful occurrence. And Kane Brown will be making weekend appearances at his bar to make sure that people will be there. And also, one, it's a concert that he has scheduled to help out and raise money for, what is it, Folds of Honor. That is his charity of choice for opening weekend. So that is pretty darn cool. May 22nd, Kane Brown's new bar on Lower Broadway. I think it's over there by, like, by Dirk's, over that side, by Miranda Lambert's. It's on that side of Lower Broadway. So it sounds like you're going to have to book some airfare from the Chicago Rockford International Airport and get down there for all the fun in Nashville. All right, well, let's find out what's happening here with the Hard Rock Casino. Kevin Haas has your latest.
1: Rockford City Council members will meet tonight to discuss whether to issue $90 million in bonds for Hard Rock Casino Rockford's new hotel. The debt would be repaid entirely by Hard Rock, meaning no tax dollars would be used for the construction. Hard Rock benefits by getting a lower interest rate on its borrowing than it could through traditional financing. The matter goes before the city's Finance and Personnel Committee starting at 5:30 p.m. A former Cherry Valley police officer and Winnebago County Sheriff's deputy has been arrested on charges of stalking and official misconduct. Tyler Bryan was arrested Friday by the Illinois State Police. They started investigating in March after the Cherry Valley Police Department received a complaint about Bryan, who was a part-time officer at the time. Investigators say he committed the offense over several years while he was a Cherry Valley police officer and later a full-time deputy for the sheriff's office. He has resigned from both jobs. North Main Market Company will hold its first public open house next month as it looks to find partners that share its vision to create a food center.

0: destination on Rockford's North End. The future food hall and greenhouse is the vision of Bobby Walsh and Joel Zirkel, who are redeveloping the two-acre former Village Green site at 2640 North Main Street. They hope to meet with potential food vendors, food truck operators, and other culinary entrepreneurs at the open house. It goes from 6 p.m. to 8 p.m. on Monday, June 1st. 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
1: And just like that, the Cubs have a two-game losing streak as they lose to the Rangers 3-0 yesterday. White Sox win 2-1 over the Mariners, Brewers over the Yankees 4-3, and the Cardinals come up short after 10 innings 3-2 to the Padres, San Diego getting the win. Today, everybody gets the day off. Hockey action, the Canadiens beat the Sabres and the Ducks beat the Golden Knights to tie up their series at 2-2. NBA playoffs, the 76ers lose to the Knicks and New York wins their series, advance to the Eastern Conference Finals. And the Timberwolves survive 114-109 over the Spurs, even up their series at 2 games apiece. Today, the Pistons will be in Cleveland to take on the Cavaliers, and the Lakers will host the Thunder, and the Lakers looking to hold off elimination. And in NASCAR at Watkins Glen, Shane Van Gisbergen wins, gets the checkered flag in front of Michael McDowell, and Ty Gibbs rolls in third. That's a look at sport. Your weather forecast rolls next.
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2: Dependable weather.
1: Plenty of sunshine for your Monday with a high of 65. 41 for the overnight low into Tuesday. We start off with plenty of sunshine, warming up to 77 degrees in the afternoon. We do have a slight chance of a shower or thunderstorm on Tuesday afternoon into the evening. Then on Wednesday, back to sunny skies with a high of 64. Then sunny for the rest of the week, temps in the 70s. 80s roll in for the weekend ahead.

Morgan Wallen on 95.3 The Bull coming into Chicago. So he walked out with Caitlin Clark in Indianapolis. So who will he walk out with in Chicago? Well, what the

0: Amanda on 95 Through the Bulls, 748. It's Steve Summers. Some Illinois, Wisconsin news for you today. Surveys out this morning based on speeding offenses, accidents, and DUIs. All right. The top five states with the best drivers in America. Florida at number one. Connecticut at number two. Pennsylvania at number three. Illinois at number four with the best states for the best drivers, and West Virginia at number five. The top five states with the worst drivers based on offenses of speeding, accidents, and DUIs. At number one, North Dakota, the worst. Number two, Utah, the worst. Really? Utah? I'm surprised by that. At number three, Wisconsin. That I get. A lot of dive bars. Ohio at number four and Iowa at number five. That is the states with the worst drivers. Illinois with the states with the best drivers. Yeah. All right. While Illinois gets like the Hard Rock Casino Hotel announcement, and we're working on that, we get a coffee shop every week added somewhere into the Illinois state line area. Madison announced on Friday that they're still going to be getting an IKEA. Yeah, the furniture giant announced plans on Thursday, early Friday morning, to bring a new store to the Prairie Town Center on Junction Road, which was formerly housed with a Bed Bath & Beyond. They kind of went out of business. So now IKEA coming into Madison. I think that is awesome. I know I go to IKEA down I-90, down to Schaumburg area, but sometimes, you know, you go to Madison, there's a lot to do up in Madison. In addition to avoiding all the bad drivers, maybe do some shopping now.
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day, Potts Farm was a place to go. Load the truck up, hit the dirt road. Jump the barbed wire, spread the word. Light the bonfire and call the girls. King in the can and the Marlboro man. Jack and Jim were a few good men. Where you learn how to kiss and cuss and fight too. Better watch out for the boys in blue. And all this small town, he said, she said. Ain't it funny how rumors spread? Like I know something y'all don't know. Man, that talk is getting old. You better mind your business, man. Watch your mouth. For I have to knock that loud mouth out. I'm tired of talking, man. Y'all ain't listening. Them old dirt

love that advice on a Monday morning. Coming up this Sunday night. Yeah, this Sunday night is the ACMs. Parker McCollum featuring Leanne Womack added into the mix. And Shania Twain will be our MC. She said she watched a whole bunch of Reba doing it, so he's ready to roll this Sunday.

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That song within the top 10 on the Top 30 Country Countdown this past Saturday morning. 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It's all ahead. Coming up.

0: 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One of our partners is Visiting Angels of Rockford. They have rolled up their sleeves and said, yes, we are in. We want to do something for our military as well. And we have Dalen Davis here from Visiting Angels. Hello, sir. How are you?
1: Very good.
0: And thank you for your service. You served in the military.
1: Yes, sir. Served 4.5 years in the Air Force. I was in during 9/11, and it was an incredible experience.
0: Now, you were signed up before 9/11. You didn't sign up because of 9/11.
1: No, yeah, good question. No, I signed up in 98, and I was actually on the back end. I was about to get out of the service, but then after 9/11, I actually got stop loss, and I actually got held into the service for another 8-9 months.
0: When those planes hit, so many people were like, I'm signing up again. I'm getting my uniform out. This is war. I mean, so that's why I asked that question, if it was because of or if you were in it.
1: No, I was in. And actually, that's kind of the unique thing is that I was already in. And I was in station in California at the time. And it was regular morning. And I remember going into the squadron. And by that time, all the TVs were on. And similar feeling is that, you know, we're watching it. And when the planes hit, all of a sudden, the entire base went on lockdown. It was Threatcon Delta, and everything changed in that moment. And from a military perspective, we knew that, you know, things were about to get a lot more serious with our day. And in my career with the Air Force, it was, I think, a week later, I got called into the squadron deployment office and told that we were one of the teams that were going to deploy. And 72 hours later, I was on a plane to Saudi Arabia.
0: Wild stuff.
1: Yeah.
0: But at that moment, there's no words. Everybody just in the military looked at each other and said, yep, it's game on. We know this is now real. This is not just going to be an exercise. Do you see that brotherhood without speaking to people now that you are out of the military when you run into somebody in the military?
1: Oh, absolutely. I mean, honestly, you know, that's one thing that will carry with you the rest of your life. You know, being a veteran, that recognition and meeting someone else who's a veteran, and you know, you always shake their hand, you know, you always thank each other for your service, and you always talk about when were you in, where were you? And honestly, you know, that's something that I've never had any experience like that before, where everything I did, you know, we all did the same thing. We all signed up for something that we knew was going to be a service beyond us, and we all accomplished some sort of mission. No matter what our job was in the military, we all accomplished a mission that was something bigger than us, that was serving the greater good. And that's something that we will always have in common with every veteran I meet.
0: Now, when you were in the service, you received care packages many times, right? That made you feel like that little touch of home when it happened?
1: Oh, yeah, 100%. I mean, you're always gonna miss home. You're always going to miss the friends and family you grew up with. And having those care packages come in when you're deployed across the world, in my case, Saudi Arabia, meant everything to us for our morale. And it was just a huge component to what made us remember why we're out there.
0: And you weren't forgotten. And it was not just for naught. People knew you were doing it kind of thing.
1: Yeah, absolutely. I mean, I got care packages from, you know, grandparents, from friends, tons of letters, people saying, hey, we're seeing you on the news. I mean, everything from, care goods, toiletries, things like that. I mean, you don't realize that when you're in an area that you have nothing. Every little thing is amazing to have.
0: Well, thank you and to Visiting Angels for being such a great partner for Shoeboxes for Soldiers. We're talking with Dalen Davis from Visiting Angels. You can go to thebullrockford.com and see what we're collecting or make that monetary donation to help us deploy these boxes to those who are deployed in the military. So overall, Visiting Angels, the concept was based on your military experience, I remember.
1: Yeah, absolutely. I mean, the fact that again, doing something that I love that was part of a greater good, that carried with me. I was a medic in the Air Force. I did medical career ever since then. And it kind of led to something that I love, which was helping the seniors and by no short measure, the veterans in the community. A special place in my heart is making sure the veterans are staying safe and comfortable in their home and getting the care they need. So yeah, everything I learned while I was in the military and that feeling of helping someone else that needs help, is basically why I got where I'm at today.
0: And started the whole Visiting Angels concept here in Rockford. So, well, thank you so much, Dalen, for stopping by. 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
1: Thank you.
0: And thank you for hopefully igniting that passion for someone to build a shoebox for the men and women of our military. Again, you can go to thebullrockford.com and read all about shoeboxes for soldiers.
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0: Megan Maroney on 95.3 The Bull. I just saw on her social media pages, she is still in rehearsal for her Cloud 9 tour, which will be rolling into the United Center in Chicago. Both shows are sold out June 2nd. That's a Tuesday night, and Wednesday, June 3rd. But she is still in rehearsals trying to get it right, working up a sweat, and it's like, that's a lot more work than you would think. You don't just walk out there and sing the songs. There's a lot of choreography and timing, and you gotta know where you're gonna be at the right place, right time stuff. So she is getting ready to hit the road and roll into Chi-Town here. Less than a month already. Wow, that show came up quick. Stick around, the Bullseye Free Money Game, a brand new jackpot with a guaranteed winner this week. Jackpot 247 begins in 10 minutes at 8:45 this morning, so stand by for that. All right, Kevin Haas from RockfordCurrent.com is here to talk about the Hard Rock Casino.
1: Rockford City Council members will meet tonight to discuss whether to issue $90 million in bonds for Hard Rock Casino Rockford's new hotel. The debt would be repaid entirely by Hard Rock, meaning no tax dollars would be used for the construction. Hard Rock benefits by getting a lower interest rate on its borrowing than it could through traditional financing. The matter goes before the city's Finance and Personnel Committee starting at 5:30 p.m. A former Cherry Valley police officer and Winnebago County Sheriff's deputy has been arrested on charges of stalking and official misconduct. Tyler Bryan was arrested Friday by the Illinois State Police. They started investigating in March after the Cherry Valley Police Department received a complaint about Bryan, who was a part-time officer at the time. Investigators say he committed the offense over several years while he was a Cherry Valley police officer and later a full-time deputy for the sheriff's office. He has resigned from both jobs. North Main Market Company will hold its first public

0: Book open house next month as it looks to find partners that share its vision to create a food-centric destination on Rockford's North End. The future food hall and greenhouse is the vision of Bobby Walsh and Joel Zirkel, who are redeveloping the two-acre former Village Green site at 2640 North Main Street. They hope to meet with potential food vendors, food truck operators, and other culinary entrepreneurs at the open house. It goes from 6 p.m. to 8 p.m. on Monday, June 1st. Reporting for RockRiverCurrent.com, I'm Kevin Haas.
1: And just like that, the Cubs have a two-game losing streak as they lose to the Rangers 3-0 yesterday. White Sox win 2-1 over the Mariners, Brewers over the Yankees 4-3, and the Cardinals come up short after 10 innings 3-2 to the Padres, San Diego getting the win. Today, everybody gets the day off. Hockey action, the Canadiens beat the Sabres, and the Ducks beat the Golden Knights to tie up their series at 2-2. NBA playoffs, the 76ers lose to the Knicks, and New York wins their series advance to the Eastern Conference Finals. And the Timberwolves survive 114-109 over the Spurs, evening up their series at 2 games apiece. Today, the Pistons will be in Cleveland to take on the Cavaliers, and the Lakers will host the Thunder, and the Lakers looking to hold off elimination. And in NASCAR at Watkins Glen, Shane Van Gisbergen wins, gets the checkered flag in front of Michael McDowell, and Ty Gibbs rolls in third. That's a look at sports. Your weather forecast rolls next.
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1: Plenty of sunshine for your Monday with a high of 65. 41 for the overnight low into Tuesday. We start off with plenty of sunshine, warming up to 77 degrees in the afternoon. We do have a slight chance of a shower or thunderstorm on Tuesday afternoon into the evening. Then on Wednesday, back to sunny skies with a high of 64. Then sunny for the rest of the week, temps in the 70s. 80s roll in for the weekend ahead.

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1: Hey, Heather, did you have a great Mother's Day weekend?
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1: Oh, well, let's continue the good vibes for you this week with Jackpot 247. When you win it, you will also get that money doubled with a gift card from Urban Farm Girls Main Street Market, which is this upcoming Saturday at the Boone County Fairgrounds. So, Heather, let's get you into the winner's circle. What do you think to Jackpot 247?
2: Let's try 179.
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2: 179.
3: Oh, uh-oh. 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
2: Thanks, Steve.

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Keeping the state line on the road with auto repairs and towing 7 days a week. Is proud to be a part of the fun this morning with Steve Summers and the Morning Stampede on 95.3 The Bull. We're WRTB Winnebago Rockford, a Midwest family station.

Chase Beckham on 95.3 The Bull. It's Steve Summers. Have you heard the new one from Kenny Chesney called Carry On? We'll have it for you coming up next, right after Morgan and Post 95.3 The Bull.

0: Chesney, Carry On with 95.3 The Bull. I love it when there's music about just dance like no one's watching. That's what it's all about. Just do a thing and somebody else will pick it up afterwards. Love that stuff. Well, it's time to start thinking about, well, now that we're done with Mother's Day, teacher gifts, because graduation season is upon us. A lot of universities are graduating now. High school graduation in a couple of days, if not already happening across the state line. So what are the best gifts to buy a teacher to say thank you? If that is still a thing in your household, here are some of the cool ones. At number four, bookstore gift cards. I never thought about a bookstore. Gift cards are great overall, period, hands down. Coffee gift cards, restaurant gift cards, bookstore gift cards, though, at number four. That's kind of unique. Number three, coffee mugs. You can't go wrong with a coffee mug. Make sure if the sort of saying that it's appropriate, make sure that it's a cool mug. Not something out of like just a regular out of your closet or cabinet. It should be something with a special meaning on it. Oh, it's a nice white mug. Thank you. It's all clear. Or baked goods at number two. Baked goods. I don't know if you should do it by yourself. Baked goods could be like, a cinnamon roll from Machine Shed or cardamom bread from Stockholm Inn, that kind of stuff. Or at number one, the best gift to say thank you to a teacher during graduation season, end of year gifts, if you will, a handmade gift. Interesting, a handmade gift. 35% of people say that is the best one to get. Handmade gift. Picture frames, if you do that kind of thing, or maybe art. You know, if you got a potter's wheel, that'd be cool. Or, like parents are doing the sip and paint kind of things. One of those kind of be cool. Artwork is always good. Put it around the classroom. So just some things to remember to say thank you. But regardless, if you don't get a gift, a nice card, or at least a nice, warm, honest thank you, or a handshake or something to let them know that you really do appreciate what they did for you, because teachers are the best.
1: 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It's Bull Bar Bingo.
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0: Dan and Shay, 95.3 The Bull, 943. We have a ton of winning happening right now on thebullrockford.com. We've got gift baskets. We've got all kinds of goodies, including tickets to check out the Peck Thing, which is coming into the Winnebago County Fairgrounds this Saturday and Sunday, the 16th and the 17th. So you can do this. You could also do the Urban Farm Girl, the Boone County Fairgrounds on Saturday. You could have a busy, busy weekend. You could go to Beloit. 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You could do Rockford City Market on Friday. 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Clickety-click, sign up, and get in on the winning. Also, you can head out to Bull Bar Bingo on Thursday night. We'll make sure that we have extra tickets there for our games that are happening at Baseball Tap in downtown Cherry Valley. So have a great day. Enjoy the sunshine. 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
0: We're getting close to my favorite time of the year, sitting out on the patio at Garrett's Restaurant and Bar. It's Steve Summers. 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You need some supplies? 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
1: Wow.
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11: I had taught junior high in Berwyn, Illinois. And I had this one little skinny kid with glasses. And I'd holler at him, Peter, sit down. Peter, leave the girls alone. Peter, don't do that. Well, Peter went into the Marine Corps because he liked me. But now, when I go to the wall, I go to the panel with his name. He was 19 years old at BFC when he was killed. Now he would be in his 70s. So, you know, when we go to the wall, I will ask again, you know, what panel is Peter Turka on? And I'll visit Peter.
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2: And the white line's getting longer, and the saddle's getting cold. 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
3: 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Reba McEntire began filming her role in 1994 for the TV movie Is There Life Out There, based on her hit song of the same name.
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3: And on this date in 2004, Alan Jackson auctioned off his 1963 Thunderbird for $35,000 for a domestic violence shelter in Williamson County in Tennessee. 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That is your flashback for Monday, May 11th. 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
7: 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The 150-year-old Otis Eddy House, which is a two-story Grand Victorian home on the former Village Green property, was submitted by Marcus Walsh of Preservation Rockford. That's the first step in a process that could add a layer of protection against demolishing the home. 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There are 11 other structures that will be submitted for protection later this summer. Kevin Haas reporting.
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2: And the white line's getting longer, and the saddle's getting cold. 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
3: 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That is your flashback for Monday, May 11th. I'm Steve Summers on 95.3 The Bull.
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10: 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But now, when I go to the wall, I go to the panel with his name. He was 19 years old at BFC when he was killed. Now he would be in his 70s. So, you know, when we go to the wall, I will ask again, you know, what panel is Peter Turka on? 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

credit cards do you have? 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

3 the bull. So a lot of people are worried that this hantavirus is going to be like the last pandemic where everything shut down. Remember when you needed papers? Like if somebody were to pull you over, you were like, no, I am an employee that needs to be out here in the world. I remember printing those off and I'm like, where am I living right now? But listen, if another pandemic rolls around, what are you going to do differently? Because this girl, she's got a plan, all right? That's coming up next.

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1: You know what I wish that people had learned from the last pandemic is how valuable it is to have a cushion, like some money at home in like a shoebox somewhere or a safe, preferably, but also in the bank, because you never know when something like that is going to happen again. A lot of people were struggling, but this woman is like, listen, I learned from the last pandemic that I need to be ready for TikTok fame.
2: This time around, y'all, I am not buying toilet paper. I'm buying a ring light. If y'all think we're going through another pandemonium and I'm not about to be TikTok famous, you have another thing coming. I'm about to become your new favorite influencer during this pandemic, this panorama, this pandemonium. This is my time to shine, baby.

0: 95.3 The Bull. What are some huge decisions that you have to make throughout your life? I mean, as I get older, my loved ones get older, and those are some decisions that you never wanted to make. Like when you were younger, you didn't think you'd have to make certain decisions on what would shape the future of your loved ones' lives. And things get real and you're like, oh my God, I can't believe I'm here. But there are certain decisions that you're going to have to make, very important life decisions at some point. I'm going to name off a handful so you're not surprised when they happen, coming up next.
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95.3 The Bull. Life is full of decisions. It is crazy. Some are like really exciting and some are very devastating and some are just the ones that have to be made. But there are some big life decisions that if you haven't made them yet, odds are they're in your future. I don't know how close of a future, but they're in there. So you'll have to commit to making a really big decision. One was choosing yourself over something else. Defining your core values to somebody. That's going to be a big decision in your life. Also, what partner you're going to choose. Choose wisely because that is going to be the person that you'll be raising your kids with. Like that's probably, I think, up there with one of the biggest decisions that you're ever going to have to make. And then also decide which mindset you want to live by. And the earlier you do that, the better, because then you can kind of map out how your life is going to go.

95.3 The Bull. Women, life. It's all about keeping our man on their toes. And that involves some trickery. So if you're looking for a new scam, a new prank to pull on your loved one, you're welcome. It's coming up.

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1: These pranks to me are funny because when they involve a very expensive piece of machinery like your dad's truck or your husband's vehicle, they're a bit more invested. So you're going to get the reaction that you want. Like when the daughter will call their dad, they have their diesel truck and they're like, I put regular in. They're like, no, you didn't. How could you? This woman, she's like, I don't know what I was doing.
2: What are you doing, baby?
3: Putting some oil in the car. I was a half a quart load. What's wrong?
2: Did you put, was this full?
3: Yeah, I was a half a quart load.
2: Canola oil, babe. That's cooking oil.
3: You can't put cooking oil in there?
2: Did you put that cooking oil in my car?
3: I did. You can't put that cooking oil in there.

0: 95.3 The Bull. You know what's really sad is that when you go out, the last thing you should worry about is that somebody is going to do something that is going to go in your body. But as a female, it's kind of always been our reality. You cannot leave your drink at a bar top. You have to bring it with you. You have to have a friend watch it for you. Maybe always be a little sus of what's going on around you. Wait until you find out what this woman saw the bartender do with her drink. It's going to make you think twice. Coming up next.
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3: And the white line's getting longer, and the saddle's getting cold. 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
4: The stage is set for mega superstar Garth Brooks back in 1988. When after a performance at Nashville's Bluebird Cafe, he is signed to his first record deal with Capitol Records. Reba McEntire began filming her role in 1994 for the TV movie Is There Life Out There, based on her hit song of the same name.
3: But here in the real world, it's not that easy.
4: And on this date in 2004, Alan Jackson auctioned off his 1963 Thunderbird for $35,000 for a domestic violence shelter in Williamson County in Tennessee. That's a guy with a big old heart. That is

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0: 95.3 The Bull. I've actually had the creator of that coaster where if you drop a little bit of your drink onto the coaster, it'll turn a certain color if there is a detection of a roofie or some type of date sexual assault drug in your drink. I mean, it's pretty phenomenal. They give them out on college campuses. It's pretty cool. But it's something that is kind of a female's reality. And, you know, men can get drugged as well. It's just something you have to be prepared for.
1: My glass over to the bartender where they seem to be discussing what could have happened. I'm not sure they seemed to be having a conversation about it. He then came back to me and brought me a new Rufino Prosecco split, which he also started unsealing and cracking open. And I said to him, I said, but didn't you do that with the other one? And he said, no, that one wasn't sealed like this one. So when he poured it, he knew it wasn't as sealed as it should be.

95.3 The Bull. There are certain topics that are taboo when you're dating. What were they? Religion, politics, even money. Money is almost a little tacky to talk about until now. There are certain money topics that you now want to bring up on first, second, third date. I would wait until the third because some of these are a little heavy, but they say they are full on go. Green light for these questions.

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It's Steve Summers on Tuesday morning. How many credit cards do you have? 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

95.3 The Bull. I do not like talking money. I think it's tacky. I don't want to know what other people make around here because then I'll get angry. You know, money is kind of the root of all evil until you have it. And then you can use it for whatever. But there are certain money topics that should no longer be taboo. And I completely agree, especially with number one. They say the number one non-taboo topic when you're dating somebody is how do your parents plan to support themselves in retirement? And you're like, yeah, that's not the sexiest conversation to have, but it's so necessary because if these are going to be your in-laws, their problems are your problems. And that's the number one. They say continue to talk about money. Obviously, do it in a tactful way.

0: 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We got you covered.
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1: 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I loved it. Over the weekend when I had time, I would scroll on Facebook and see all of your posts about Mother's Day, what the husbands or baby daddies would write about the moms. I thought that that was really sweet and the photo montages. But I did come across a listener, okay? And she posted a photo of her two sons, late 20s, early 30s, okay? Fully capable of taking a picture. And then she posted, oh, they may not like taking photos, but they're just the best gift. I don't need any gifts on Mother's Day. They didn't get me anything. They're gift enough. Hell no. They are old enough to have a job. They're old enough to get their mom some gifts, okay? You're not going to believe what this woman in her early 30s got her mom for Mother's Day. I bet your two-year-old got you the same thing. That's next.
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0: 95.3 The Bull. Mother's Day has come and gone. I really hope you had a good one. I hope you woke up and there was some coffee waiting for you, some snuggles, maybe some gifts to show how much they appreciate you. And I would think if you have anybody under the age of 5 in your house, they made you one of those cute little coupon books where it's like, you know, good for a free foot rub, mommy, you know, but they're not in their early 30s.
1: I gave her this little ticket. I thought it was super cute. Hey, go ahead. Happy Mother's Day. You need to do your highlights and you need to wax your eyebrows. So go ahead, take the day off, and go. Don't take care of all 5 of my kids and my sister's kids and all that stuff. Go have a spa day. And then she's like, who's going to pay for it? You're going to give me the money? I'm like, no. Like, I'm just giving you, you know, like, the thought. Doesn't the thought count, you know? And then you want the money, too.

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1: 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What to be on the lookout? No, not siphoning. Even worse coming up next.

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1: You know what grosses me out? The thought of somebody gas siphoning. That's where they like suck the gas out of your car and then it just like starts to gain momentum and just pours into another gas tank. But still, like, to have that taste in your mouth. Now they're cutting all that out. 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It's going to pour out of your car. It's happening right now.
2: You stole 5 gallons of gas times five. That's $25. But in reality, that cost me $2,500. This neighbor here and these neighbors here were thinking about getting cameras now.

0: 1-800-273-THE-BULL. What was the birds and bees conversation that you have had with your child? I like to keep it straight. I don't like to put cutesy words on things. I like to say, if you do this, you are changing the course of your life and not in a positive way. Like, have stuff planned out. That's the best route to go. But if you've sat down lately and you had the birds and bees conversation, how did it go? Because I think it could have gone better for the woman you're going to hear next.
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7: 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Half your wardrobe says 815. If someone badmouths your town, you're the first to come to its defense. 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And Rock River Current is the local news source for you. 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

0: 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You know, in my world, I'm a straight shooter. 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